0: stronger.
1: 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The downtrodden.
0: La milonga is...
1: He is ours tonight. He is here. Alfredo Zitarrosa.

speech and recovered in seconds and said everything's fine, but I knew that it wasn't. Then you stayed out of reach of me for almost a year.

problems right, but I couldn't get into his head, just what was going through my mind. Think he knew where I was going, he put Bryan Adams on. I think he thinks it makes me weak, it only ever makes me strong. I've got this friend and he sounds just like him, and he's a man I'd leave you for, the man that I just adore like you. Same man, he turns to me, said, I've got to tell you how I feel. If God could make a perfect girl for me, it would be you. And my

sails and they're gone. I bought this, I brought it for you. I brought the sight, I brought the light.